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1: Miranda, I'm going to ruin something you've heard ever since childhood, okay?
2: Okay.
1: And I feel bad about this. I'm sure Mikey and Gianna, you've heard this as well.
3: What?
1: The old saying that says, early to bed, early to rise makes a man healthy, wealthy, and wise, right?
3: Oh, I didn't know the second half of
0: that. Are you
3: going
0: to tell me if you sleep in, you're better off?
1: Well, no. So here's the thing. Scientists actually tested it, and they found out that those who go to bed early and rise early are no healthier, smarter, or wealthier than those that stay up late and go out to party at night as well.
2: Oh, no, that's great news.
4: My least favorite people on this earth are the people that brag, oh, I don't go to bed. I don't go out. I go to bed early, and I wake up early, and I work out. Okay, you think you're better than me?
0: Yeah.
4: You're not.
0: I found a lot of success at a nightclub, okay?
4: Right? Mikey would go to the nightclub, then go straight to work. Yeah, well, I call that success.
1: Man, Mikey's healthy, wealthy, and wise. Look at him, man.
4: He can do it all. Wow.
0: My head just got a lot bigger.
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1: Kendra, do you have a tough time saying no to like your kids or your bosses or your friends?
2: Of course. They have me in a chokehold. One pays me and the other one loves me. So.
1: That's actually a true point. They do say, experts say, if you need help saying no more often, here's a little tip, okay?
0: I need this.
2: Yeah. Okay.
1: So as you're saying no, you nod yes. So you're saying no, but you're nodding yes. So apparently it looks crazy, sounds crazy, but you're kind of empowering yourself, you know, because you feel like you're saying yes, but you're not. So in your mind, in your body, you're saying yes, but you're really saying no. So you kind of make it a lot easier for yourself to say the word no to your kids and your boss.
2: It's like wearing leggings but not going to the gym. That's awesome.
3: Why is my brain broken?
0: Yeah, it's actually hard to do. Put a headbutt each other.

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It's Mikey V, Frankie V, and Gianna. So it's the last weekend of summer. Everybody knows in college, frat parties. Apparently, colleges are placing frat parties with this one thing. A lot of people hate it. A lot of people love it. Curious your thoughts. We'll talk more next. She's a

Boston. Of course, she's in Vegas tonight and tomorrow at our very own iHeart Radio Music Festival. Love for you to check it out, man. 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We're posting a lot of stuff from the festival in Vegas as well, man. 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It's Kiss. Come on.

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1: On TikTok, it's actually unveiled a new sign that you're old. Did you see this?
2: No, I haven't. What's the sign? Am I going to be like sad about this now?
1: It's literally on TikTok because there's always different signs of, hey, you know you're old when, right? Well, here it is. The new sign, apparently, that Gen Zers are saying somebody's old is when they're at a club and they are dancing with both their hands in the air. Apparently, dancing with both hands in the air makes you an old person now in 2024.
0: What about when I'm on the mic in the club? Get him up. Hands up.
2: Yeah,
1: you're making everybody in that club look old.
0: I'm going to change it. One hand up.
1: The last one. Keep him down.
3: Oh, no.
2: I think it's just like you're waving your hands in the air like you just don't care.
1: There we go.
3: What's wrong with that?
1: All right, this weekend I'm at the club and looking around everybody's hands. Where are they?
3: Oh, boy.
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0: 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It's Mikey V, my big bro, Frankie V, and Gianna.
1: Friday is finally here.
0: Nancy, what are you excited for this weekend?
2: Today, it's my first ever frat party that I'm going to.
0: Oh, whoa, whoa.
1: I feel like a concerned mother right now.
2: I don't know if that's a thing to be happy about, but like, we'll see.
0: Wow, ever frat. What's the frat? Do you even know what's like the Frankie was in a frat one time.
3: I was in a frat. I was in Delta Epsilon. Do you?
2: I actually have no idea what it is.
3: Awesome. That's a great start. Great start.
0: It's a frat with the cutest boys.
3: Yes, that's all that matters.
1: Yeah. Make sure they're nice to you. Don't take drinks from strangers. Cover the drink in your hand. And
3: Mama Gianna.
0: DM us if you need a ride home.
1: No, please. I will be on call.
0: Hey, enjoy that frat party. Kiss 108. Thank you again for having the V-Bros on.
2: Thank you.
1: Last night at dinner, they were saying that instead of putting jungle juice in a cooler, now they're putting it in bathtubs.
3: We had them in trash cans. Trash cans and bathtubs. Like, that's getting back for years.
1: Please don't drink out of a trash can or a bathtub or a toilet. I'm begging you.
0: Out of all things, not a toilet.
3: Yeah, it doesn't have a toilet.
1: You never know.

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It's Mikey V, Frankie V, and Gianna. 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
0: out. This is Lord. And we'll never be royal. Hey, it's Charlie XCX. 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When you're in the mirror, do you know what you see? 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

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It's Kayla. 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They say the whole

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It's Kayla. And the Jubal Show is back on the air Monday morning. 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
2: I was reading about this woman who apparently sued an oil billionaire for $400 million Whoa. Over broken promises.
1: Broken promises. That happens.
2: Promise it.
1: I know. I literally was thinking that the whole time. Promise it. Get a little tired of your broken promise. Okay, sorry.
2: Yo, she's a designer, interior designer. She's suing this oil Texas billionaire and his new wife, claiming that he abandoned his financial commitments made during their decades-long relationship. She says that she gave up her career in 2014 after Bass promised that they would build lives together. Mm. She managed his Upper East Side properties, wore a 25-carat diamond ring, and was introduced publicly as his wife or partner. So she basically says she needs the money after she put her career on the back burner. $400 million is a lot, though.
1: But he's
2: a billionaire. He got it.
1: Right. I was like, I feel like she's going to get this, by the way.
2: Really?
1: I don't know. She might. You never know.
2: Hey, laugh her out of court. Stop it.
1: Listen, I have hope for the ladies, okay?
2: Yeah.
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0: You know what's annoying when somebody's like, hey, what are you doing next Tuesday at 2 o'clock? Can you let me know what you want first before I lie, please?
1: Yeah, because it honestly really depends on what type of thing you're asking me to go to.
0: Yeah, like if you want me to help you move, I will be conveniently like, you know, busy.
1: Right.
0: You know what I'm saying?
1: No, for sure. I agree with you. I think people just, you know, you're my friend. You're going to show up at 2 o'clock Tuesday if you're free, right?
0: Well, I also got to work at 3, so there's that.
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2: 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Yes.
3: Like when it's too hot, you can jump in this thing to cool down. Well, there is an update. We'll talk about it next.
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1: We are Gabby and EJ.
0: It's time for the outside of pocket stories that you hear and you think to yourself, this is really interesting. So last month, we talked to you about this new story, this new phone booth sized human fridge that blasts chilled air around a person and can bring the inside temperature down to about 41 degrees Fahrenheit.
1: Right.
0: So now that some time has passed, it's safe to say that the machines are a hit. More than 300 units have been sold since April.
1: Wow.
0: That's and we were talking about how, who the hell is going to buy this? Well, apparently they're being sold to mostly construction sites because, you know, there are a lot of places around the country that are dealing with heat right about now. So construction sites are buying them, factories and warehouses at $9,400 each.
1: That's a lot of money.
0: I know. I'm thinking to myself, bruh, like whoever thought of this is low-key getting paid right now because $9,000, wow, $9,000 for one of these?
1: I know, that's crazy. And the fact that they're like popping up at job sites.
0: Already.
1: Yeah, easily.
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2: So there's this new survey that says heavy social media users favor algorithms being all over the place over chronological order, which I'm like, no, I want to see things when they were first posted as opposed to seeing something 3 days later. How do you feel about it?
1: Yeah, no, honestly, the whole algorithm thing just bothers me in general because let's be real, the algorithm is trying to be unique to you for whatever reason. And it's like, how about just show me what's being posted chronologically? Like that would really make me feel better.
2: That absolutely will make me feel better. I just hate

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1: It's Gabby and EJ.
0: So apparently cash use continues to decline. I know I never use cash. And if I have cash, it's only to like tip somebody or something like that. But right. I like to hold on to it because you never know.
1: Yeah, you might need it.
0: Exactly. So they say 42% of U.S. adults have made no cash purchases in a typical week in 2026. Basically up sharply from 24% in 2015. Now 12% use cash for nearly all purchases. That's really interesting because I don't know anybody that uses cash for all purchases. They're basically saying that people are relying on their tap to pay and their credit cards and things like that.
1: I definitely rely on my Apple Pay a lot, but I will say that when I'm in a group setting, like we're going out to dinner, I have cash on me all the time because I'm not putting this on my card. You got me effed up. Not happening.
0: I get that. I get that 100%. Who do I need to Venmo?
1: Right, because I'm not doing it.
0: I feel that.
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1: We are Gabby and EJ.
0: So for a foodie like me, this is amazing. So for a limited time, Cheez-Its is going to launch a food court stall at a Southern California mall. If you're familiar with the LA area, it's going to be at the Westfield Topanga in Canoga Park. Here's what's on the menu. They're going to have a cheesy bun. It's a warm cinnamon swirl with a Cheez-Its extra cheesy seasoned cream cheese frosting.
2: Wow.
0: Then finished with a shortbread crumble, salted caramel crunch, and topped with crunchy Cheez-It crackers. The item's going to cost $10. They got cheesy dogs. It's going to be inspired by the Korean corn dog. They have so many things on this menu, and I cannot believe that they're going to be, you know, opening like a brick and mortar just for a limited time only.
1: Well, a part of me feels like if this goes well... I'm not mad at it. Either way, I'm always down to try something. I love me some Cheez-Its, too. Those are like one of my favorite snacks. Like
0: so good. And then you got to stick your finger in your mouth to like get
1: all that cheese off. Yeah.

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1: It's Gabby and EJ.
0: All right, break down. You say there are some phrases that can come across as unprofessional in the workplace.
1: Yes, even when you're just speaking casually. Career experts say that comments like, that's not my job, that's not my problem, or that's above my pay grade can make someone seem unwilling to help or work as part of the team.
0: I'm quick to be like, oh, that's above my pay grade.
1: I'm so quick to say that too. That is so above my pay grade. Oh my gosh, I say that all the time.
0: I just speak on the radio. I'm not doing like,
1: right.
0: You want me to do what? No.
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2: 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Pop-Tarts, they're taking a nostalgic twist when it comes to alcohol.

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0: No. Ew. You know I've never had a Buzz Ball ever.
2: Don't do it because they will get you drunk in 3 seconds. But it's a ready-to-drink cocktail.
0: Is it just like the sugar or is it just like higher alcohol contents? Why does it get you so drunk so fast?
2: Because it is a higher percentage of alcohol, but it's also sweet too. Like you have to have a good flavor. Each of those cocktails are like 15% alcohol.
0: Yeah, I'm okay though. Like I think I'm all right. I think I'll be fine.
2: No, you totally will. You don't need it. But yeah, I guess it's going to be coming in two classic Pop-Tarts flavors, Frosted S'mores and Frosted Brown Sugar Cinnamon.
0: Yeah, I'm okay.
2: Yeah, I don't want to try this at all.
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2: You ever have friends that have like real grown-up problems? Like I was just talking to one of my friends and I was like, wow, you are like a real life grown-up. Meanwhile, I'm over here just like smelling clothes on the floor to see if they're clean or whatnot. Like I don't understand how people do like real grown-up issues, you know?
1: EJ, you're a homeowner. Like you're a real grown-up, bruh.
2: You know what's funny? Because I feel like I'm just like a teenager right now. Mm-mm. Living in an adult's body. You know what I'm saying?
1: I mean, I feel you, but I feel like that homeowner stuff, man, that forces you to be an adult.
2: It throws you up.
1: Yeah,
2: quick.
1: For sure.

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1: We are Gabby and EJ. Reading this headline just really stressed me out. Like, I couldn't imagine waking up to this attempting to get in my mouth.
0: Like what?
1: An animal. And it's not your pet.
0: Oh. Waking up?
1: Waking up to this, trying to get into your mouth.
0: No thanks.
1: This would freak me the hell out. We have to talk next. Hang on.

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0: So what is the deal with waking up and finding this in your mouth?
1: Okay, so a Virginia doctor shared a public service announcement about rabies after she woke up to a bat trying to get in her mouth.
0: Oh my gosh.
1: Yes. She's like, this morning I was asleep and I had a dream that there was a little mouse trying to get into my mouth. And I'm half asleep. I reached up to my mouth again, still thinking it's a dream. And then I touched something that is kind of slimy and a little hairy and cool. And I immediately somehow knew it was a bat. This bat was legitimately trying to burrow between my lips into my mouth.
0: Mm-hmm.
1: Adding that she grabbed the bat and threw it across the room before telling her husband, there's a bat trying to get into my mouth. Now, as a physician, I knew we were supposed to try to catch this bat so that it can actually be tested to see if there are rabies in its brain. Because rabies is a relatively prevalent thing in bats.
0: Oh my gosh. No.
1: Could you imagine? No.
0: That's why I don't keep my windows open.
1: Me neither. I don't keep my windows open at all.
0: Nope.
1: I don't know if bats are a thing out here. I've never seen really a bat here in California.
0: I'm sure there is a couple of bats.
1: Somewhere.
0: Yeah, absolutely.
1: But not trying to get the hell in my mouth.
0: Absolutely
1: this
0: not.
1: Would freak me out. Could you imagine?
0: I'm so stressed listening to this story right now.
1: Oh, my.

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0: Online, folks are asking, I guess it's an age-old question, should guests take off their shoes when visiting a home if asked? So here's my thing. If you come over to my house and I ask you to take off your shoes, there's no back and forth. Like, that's the requirement. Exactly. That's just the requirement that it is to get into my house. They are saying, basically online, they're talking about how important it is for you to respect your host's wish. They're also saying that hosts, if you're having guests over and you want people to take off their shoes, to have some socks or some like booties and stuff like that ready, as opposed to, you know, them just walking around your house in their socks or maybe barefoot or something like that.
1: Right. No, yeah, there's definitely no argument or going back and forth about what you're about to do in my house.
0: The house that I pay begrudgingly the mortgage for and the taxes for. You know what I'm saying? And you're going to have all this lip app. No, it's not going to work like that.
1: Exactly.
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0: Oh, do tell.
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0: Yes, we are getting up out of here. Have a great weekend, great rest of your weekend, and we will talk to you later. Be safe.
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0: 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I am Ann Hudson, and the iHeartRadio Music Festival is actively happening in Vegas, and you'll get to listen in again tonight at 9:30 here on 96.7 Kiss FM. 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

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It's Austin's number one hit music station. I'm Ann Hudson. Big football game tonight against UTSA. 7 o'clock kickoff. Sugar Ray is playing Longhorn City Limits, which is a totally free show on LBJ Lawn before kickoff. So you can get out there about 4 o'clock. I think Sugar Ray goes on 4:30-ish. Yeah. So that'll be a lot of fun, and it's free. And they have big screens out there. You can watch the game from the screens if you don't have a ticket. So all around, good times. Downtown Austin today. Thanks for hanging on.

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So I'm hyped because you'll get to win again at 11:30. You'll get to see this guy, Leon Thomas, is going to be in town. Song's called Met For You Now on 96.7 Kiss FM. Thank you so much for hanging out. Happy Saturday.

0: Today so fun in Austin. You know why, right? Yep, football game Saturday. It's a home game. I'm Ann Hudson on 96.7 KISS FM. So the game's not till 7 o'clock tonight. But you know that, obviously, tailgating's happening. And if you want to go downtown to Longhorn City Limits, it's on the LBJ lawn, totally free show with Sugar Ray today. I think they take the stage at, what, like 4? And then, of course, the football game is at 7. So, hey, fun game and fun day.
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0: Yes, you're hanging out on 96.7 Kiss FM. I'm Ann Hudson. Did you watch the iHeartRadio Music Festival last night? 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

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I'm Anna Hudson. 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Sugar Ray is going to be taking the stage for free on the LBJ lawn, part of Longhorn City Limits today, before kickoff at 7 o'clock tonight against UTSA. 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

fun hanging out with you today. I'm Ann Hudson on 96.7 Kiss FM. I'll actually be off all week next week. I'll be in LA hosting some music events. 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

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Charlie XCX, 21 Pilots, two of the people I'm very excited to see. 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
1: Zoom!

might be the last weekend to hit the non-heated pools. You know, I'm seeing rain incoming over the next week. And at times, we're going to be dropping down into like the low 80s, upper 70s. Just

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Always so much fun hanging out with you while you're enjoying your weekend. I got to get out of here, though. My dude, Matt Holliday, going to be popping in next. Going to keep trying to get you these three-day ACL Weekend 1 wristbands. Doing it every hour on the 30s. Have a great rest of your day.

number one hit music station. Matt Holiday hopping in here. Last official weekend of summer on the calendar. UT football going off tonight. And oh yeah, another cool thing happening this fall. ACL. Let me tell you how to get some wristband.

0: get you to ACL 430 on 96.7 Kiss FM, Austin's number one hit music station. It is Matt from the afternoon show. Man, hey, you got to have us downloaded on the free iHeartRadio app. And yes, we do hear your messages, all right? That's how you win these free weekend one sold out 3-day wristbands. I actually called up a winner yesterday. Karina, she was pretty hype. Listen to this.
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this Saturday. Apologies in advance to any roadrunners out there listening out. Maybe San Antonio, you're about to get run off the road by Arch Manning Sark. UT football tonight at 7. Hook 'em, it's Kiss.

0: 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And just in case you were wondering at 5:30, are there actually sold out 3-day weekend one ACL wristbands to get handed out? Yeah, there are. And there are winners happening. I called Karina yesterday. 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
3: What's up, y'all?

Well, this guy will be back in Texas next month in October, and someone told me that I'll have some tickets to be given out in the afternoon show this week. 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

I wish sure it was. If you went up to North Texas for Tame Impala this past week, back in the Lone Star State, it's Kiss FM. And I think the funniest thing about Tame Impala, a.k.a. Kevin Parker, is that he looks like he's homeless. The way he dresses, like his clothes, his hair is way too long. But that's just the way he rolls, right? And I think I respect that more about him. Such a musical genius, man. Got some videos if you missed him on our Instagram at 96.7 KISS FM. Check it out.

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I'm your man, and I'm taking you to AC, all right? I can afford these wristbands. I'm going to take you. Well, actually, you take whoever you want. You can get this pair coming up next. This guy will be there. Leon Thomas. I'll catch this one live, mutt. 21 Pilots, Charlie XCX, Chainsmokers, and more. 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Those are coming up next. 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

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Just when I-

believe it is the last week in a summer officially on the calendar. Doesn't it feel like it was just June? And we listened to that girl Shakira kick off the World Cup, man. Summer flu. It's Kiss FM.